This is a game. Whatever I play to you, you play back to me. Back to me. You play back to me.

like running a place. And every year that I perform and do the show, as long as you know that you're not to have fun and I'm not to be number one. Just here to let

Hey, Radio Dude, this is Dawn Richard, and you're listening to my new album, Creole Culture. And the next track I want to get into is my intro track, which is with the incredible Big Frida. If you don't know about New Orleans and bounce culture, then shame on you, because Big Frida is the queen diva, Don Diva. And I was lucky enough to have them on my album. And I'm really excited about it because it is a song that starts out setting the stage, right? It creates an opportunity for you to feel New Orleans, to get in our, come sit on our porch, okay? Have some sweet tea, have some lemonade, and sit back and get this experience. And then soon as you get all the instruments from Creole Culture, whether that's

and the brass and all this like experience that we're setting up, we then break into a new progressive idea of bounce music with the incredible Big Frida. And it is a beautiful stage set to the scene of the show. And I really love that a lot of my intros really mean a lot to me. Every time I do an album, I want to give you a different experience when I set the stage for an album, a conceptual album. And this one is no different. This is the Creole Culture intro. And I hope you sit back and put your legs up on that rocking chair and enjoy the intro of Creole Culture with the incredible

Welcome back, everybody, to Radio D, and this is Dawn Richard celebrating my new album that is out now, Creole Culture, and I'm getting into my next track. I really, really love this track because it's featuring one of my favorite people, Duran Bernard. It's called Baby Can We, and we went viral with this record on a line dance. And if you don't know what a line dance is when multiple people get together and they share the same steps and they rock to them those steps to the song, and they're choreographed specifically for this song. So when you put this song on, you get together and you do the same steps. That's very popular in New Orleans culture, but it is also a global phenomenon and a viral one. And ours went viral. We had everybody doing it. And we hope that you do it too. But I love this record because, of course, Duran Bernard's voice is insane and beautiful and incredible. But I love him as a person. But this is also a record that is about a groove, right? Can we have a good time? This is that summer record that can also be that fall record, that can be that cozy record that you get together and you vibe to, get some wine, get some cocktails and get with your family and your friends and enjoy this record. This is a groove that is very much reminiscent of a New Orleans culture, of a Creole culture, where we get together and family and friends becomes the experience. And we want you to have that good time too. So press play on Baby Can We. Radio Dude, Baby Can We Have a Good Time? Let's go, Baby Can We, with the incredible Duran Bernard. Press play.

0: Thank you for listening to my album. It is out now. Shout out to Radio Dew and the Musical Box for giving me the space to give y'all this Creole culture shock. If you have not bought this album, shame on you. Come get this. You ain't gonna get this nowhere else. And I am so elated and excited and happy that Radio Dewey gave me the space to get y'all to dance, to get y'all to cry, to get y'all to move, to get y'all to feel. This is not just something that's local. This is for all of you. And if you ain't never had this Creole experience, baby, you have it now. So tell your friends, friend, your friends, friend, friend, friend, your cousin and them to press play, to press play. And get into this Creole culture out now. See you guys.
1: 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Dewey. Dewey. Dewey. Do it, do it, do it, do it, do it, do it.

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Ciao.